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Get the party going on the dance floor. See, 'cause that's where the party's at. 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

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Get the party going on the dance floor. See, 'cause that's where the party's at. 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

I call it a sex scene. Your back is a nice tease. I tried to escape. My life is an X-ray. I'm sorry, a sex tape. 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Bullying anxiety in 3, 2, 1.

the jam, pumping it up while your feet are stomping. 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Pump it up a little more. Get the party going on the dance floor. See, 'cause that's where the party's at. And you'll find out if you do.

0: 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Tieši tagad. Afrojack.
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0: 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I will see you next week. 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
1: 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Tiesto!

Paige Tomlinson links up with the rising Dutch star Geller. Take Me Back. She played with me in Ibiza last week and it was amazing. But check out the DJ sets. They're really, really, really good. And Take Me Back is a great start of this week's episode of Prismatic by Tiësto. Next up in this hour, music by Ben Wall, Pegassi, Lumine, BLR and Amber Revival. But first, a new album from Kenyan, out soon on my label Music of Freedom. Your whole life is just a dream.

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You just heard Benoit Closer, after that Center Court and Wempe with Ayana and Lumine, who tell them. 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

DLR and Amber Revival, Autumn Leaves. And before that, Atlantic Ocean, Desmond and Summum, Echoes from the 90s, and Nala, Warning, and Aplexo and Loves with Down. This is Kayosa, together with Toland. Tell me when it's over.

Great tracks in the mix here at Prismatic by Tiësto. You just heard Mac Kay and Tom Carroll Release Me. Before that, Vincent Amore and Flotation in the Dan Madams bootleg. The Quest, Round Trip and Maria Healy with Come Home. Time flew by. We're almost at the end of this week's episode of Prismatic by Tiësto. I hope you liked the mix. Let me know on my socials and leave a comment on youtube.com/Tiësto where you can find all the episodes of Prismatic. The last track of this week is from Sarah Kinn. This is I Don't Date Humans.

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And the jam is bumping. Look ahead, the crowd is jumping. Pump it up a little more. Get the party going on the dance floor. See, 'cause that's where the party's at. 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

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Look ahead, the crowd is jumping. Pump it up a little more. Get the party going on the dance floor. 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